citizen of my country, I believe it is my duty to obey your laws, to try to be a worthy individual, a positive example, and a productive and responsible citizen, to be informed and concerned about our nation's affairs, and to voice my beliefs constructively, to practice diligently an attitude of brotherly love, and hold no hatred against anyone. But when one of my brothers makes a mistake, be he peasant or president, I will try to treat him as I would want to be treated, with compassion and understanding. And I will continue to be proud to pay taxes for the opportunity to live in the greatest nation in the world.

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And I realize that I was only dreaming. 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

0: I can't go on. You can't go on.
1: Sveriges sydligaste radiokanal, Radio Trelleborg.